0: 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Ci interessano le tue preferenze e riflessioni. 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
1: 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Do you remember? 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
2: I've heard people say that too much of anything is not good for you, baby. But I don't know about that. There's many times that we've loved and we've shared love and made love. It doesn't seem to me like it's enough.

0: 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Quando i piedi si scoprono a volare.
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one thing well to make it in this world, man. You got a woman waiting for you there. All you ever gotta do is be a good man one time to one woman.